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7: Omani national Hammam al-Hammami has been named as the co-pilot accused of attacking the captain of a fly-by-fly flight bound for Israel. UAE officials say the co-pilot used the cockpit's crash axe and attempted to take control of the plane, describing the incident as terrorist-related. A sixth man arrested over a suspected terror plot at RAF Fairford has been released on bail. The 25-year-old British-Iranian dual national was detained in Westminster on suspicion of preparing terrorist acts. Counter-terrorism police say the investigation remains ongoing and is hugely complex. A murder investigation is underway after a 40-year-old man was shot dead during a memorial service in West London. No arrests have yet been made. And a 7-0 win over Croatia has put England in a strong position in their Nations League group. Thomas Tuchel says he's pleased with the team's attitude.
8: Oh, we were very humble. We were never arrogant in our, how we approached this game and made it really a 90-minute complete performance from start to finish.
7: That's the latest from Radio News Hub. I'm Ben Monse.
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5: The co-pilot accused of attacking the captain of an Israel-bound Fly Dubai flight has been named as Omani national Hammam al-Hammami. UAE officials says he attacked the captain with the cockpit's crash axe and tried to take control of the aircraft in what they have described as a terrorist incident. A 25-year-old dual UK-Iranian national has been bailed following the RAF Fairford incident. He's now the sixth man to be arrested in connection to the plot and bailed. Hundreds of anti-immigration protesters have taken part in demonstrations in Southampton and Dover, with counter-protests also held. Police imposed restrictions in both towns, including bans on face coverings during protest activity. And England produced a 7-0 demolition of Croatia to strengthen their position in the Nations League. Thomas Tuchel spoke after the match.
6: You know, it was a fantastic victory. It's an outstanding result, of course, and the performance underlying this result is just on the highest level.
5: That's the latest from Radio News Hub. I'm Ben Monsey.
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5: Omani national Hammam al-Hammami has been named as the co-pilot accused of attacking the captain of a fly-to-fly flight bound for Israel. UAE officials say the co-pilot used the cockpit's crash axe and attempted to take control of the plane, describing the incident as terrorist-related. A sixth man arrested over a suspected terror plot at RAF Fairford has been released on bail. The 25-year-old British-Iranian dual national was detained in Westminster on suspicion of preparing terrorist acts. Counter-terrorism police say the investigation remains ongoing and is hugely complex. A murder investigation is underway after a 40-year-old man was shot dead during a memorial service in West London. No arrests have yet been made. And a 7-0 win over Croatia has put England in a strong position in their Nations League group. Thomas Tuchel says he's pleased with the team's attitude.
6: Oh, we were very humble. We were never arrogant in how we approached this game and made it really a 90 minutes complete performance from start to finish.
5: That's the latest from Radio News Hub. I'm Ben Monse.
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3: The co-pilot accused of attacking the captain of an Israel-bound Fly Dubai flight has been named as Omani national Hammam al-Hammami. UAE officials says he attacked the captain with the cockpit's crash axe and tried to take control of the aircraft in what they have described as a terrorist incident. A 25-year-old dual UK-Iranian national has been bailed following the RAF Fairford incident. He's now the sixth man to be arrested in connection to the plot and bailed. Hundreds of anti-immigration protesters have taken part in demonstrations in Southampton and Dover, with counter-protests also held. Police imposed restrictions in both towns, including bans on face coverings during protest activity. And England produced a 7-0 demolition of Croatia to strengthen their position in the Nations League. Thomas Tuchel spoke after the match.
4: No, it was a fantastic victory. It's an outstanding result, of course, and the performance underlying this result is just on the highest level.
3: That's the latest from Radio News Hub. I'm Ben Monse.
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7: Conservative leader Kemi Badenoch has suggested cutting inheritance tax would be morally right because people shouldn't be taxed twice. The Tories have made a series of policy announcements ahead of the start of the conference in Birmingham, which gets going today. Meanwhile, PM Andy Burnham has scrapped the controversial plan to reduce the number of jury trials. The idea was introduced under Sir Keir Starmer's leadership to tackle the court backlog. Only some fraud and financial offences will now be allowed to be heard before a judge alone without a jury. England boss Thomas Tuchel says the 7-0 Nations League win over Croatia can help heal the disappointment of their World Cup defeat.
8: I said it many times, we will always have a scar, we will always feel pain, we will always feel disappointment. That's just the way it is, but this is the way to move forward.
7: His side now need another win against Czechia on Tuesday to move closer to the quarterfinals. Scotland beat North Macedonia 2-0. And Delta Goodrum tops the Strictly leaderboard. Head judge Shirley Ballas says she's a force to be reckoned with. That's the latest from Radio News Hub. I'm Liz Whittaker.
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0: 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Weather.
7: Cloudy across much of Scotland and Northern Ireland with outbreaks of rain. Dry elsewhere with plenty of sunshine in the south. Feeling warm in the sunshine, highs of 21 degrees Celsius.

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It's Come Be With Me from 1984 there. Good morning, everyone. It's Elliot here. I'll be with you until 8 a.m. this morning. We can get ready for the day here together. I'm going to kick off the show this week with a bit of Michael Jackson. This is Don't Stop Till You Get Enough.

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Next up, we've got a bit of Phyllis St. James. This is Ain't No Turning Back.

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1: It's just now 6:30 here on Panacea Radio, and that was Fat Larry's band just there with Act Like You Know. Sorry, my throat is feeling a little bit weird today, so bear with me if I sound off, but I've got some Gerald Alston for you now. This is Getting Back Into Love.

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George Duke with Reach Out from 1983 there. It's just about 20 to 7 here on Panacea Radio. I've got some Sharp Moore and Keith Washington up for you soon. But first, this is Second Image with Lights Out.

Cherie Brown with It's a Pleasure from 1981 there. And we're just about to head into our second hour here together now. I've got some whispers up for you. This is Some Kind of Lover.

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5: The Conservatives are promising all parents working 16 or more hours a week would be eligible to get 30 hours of free childcare if they were in charge. The policy is estimated to cost £700 million a year. Leader Kemi Badenoch also suggested cutting inheritance tax would be morally right because people shouldn't be taxed twice. Meanwhile, the Prime Minister's done a U-turn on plans to reduce the number of trials held in front of a jury. It was a proposal from when Sir Keir was in charge to get through the court's backlog. Only some offences involving money will be allowed to be heard by a judge without a jury. And in football, the Croatia manager says he can't offer any excuses after England hammered them 7-0 in the Nations League. He spoke through a translator.
6: We lacked that energy. Why is difficult to say, but you could tell from the first minute that England was much quicker, more aggressive, faster and just better.
5: Scotland beat North Macedonia 2-0. That's the latest from Radio News Hub. I'm Liz Whittaker.
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0: 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Weather.
5: Cloudy across much of Scotland and Northern Ireland with outbreaks of rain. Dry elsewhere with plenty of sunshine in the south. Feeling warm in the sunshine. Highs of 21 degrees Celsius.

Million and Natalie Dora there with Going Out Tonight. We are now into our second hour here together. If you're just tuning in now, I'm Elliot. I'll be with you until 8 a.m. this morning. We can get ready for the day here together. I'm going to kick off the second hour with a bit of Level 42. This is Running in the Family.

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There's some Bobby Nunn up for you now. 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
2: 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And I've got some Gary Adkins up for you now. 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

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I've got some surface up for you soon, but first, this is Fonzie Thornton with There Goes My Heart.

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5: More free childcare, less inheritance tax, and stricter controls on foreign student loans. Those are among the plans being announced by the Conservatives. Johnny Holmes has the latest.
6: The Tory party conference gets going today in Birmingham, with some bold proposals due to be talked about. A big one for new parents: 30 hours of free childcare for everyone working 16 or more hours a week, no matter what your income is. Kemi Badenoch also said cutting inheritance tax would be morally right, because people shouldn't be taxed twice, and they say they can save £900 million a year by tightening access to student loans for non-UK nationals.
5: Meanwhile, PM Andy Burnham has scrapped the controversial plan to reduce the number of jury trials. The idea was introduced under Sir Keir Starmer's leadership to tackle the court backlog. And Delta Goodrum tops the Strictly leaderboard. Head Judge Shirley Ballas says she's a force to be reckoned with. That's the latest. From Radio News Hub, I'm Liz Whittaker.
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1: 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Weather.
5: Cloudy across much of Scotland and Northern Ireland with outbreaks of rain. Dry elsewhere with plenty of sunshine in the south. Feeling warm in the sunshine, highs of 21 degrees Celsius.

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Panacea Gospel at Breakfast with Sam Brown. Panacea Soul.

Sunday morning, Sunday the 4th of October. Let me wish you all a warm welcome to Gospel Breakfast right here on Fantasy of Soul. Yep, it's me, Sam Brown. I'm in the house. Guys, it's Black History Month. We've got no Black History feature this morning, but we've got some great gospel music for you, all right? But before we continue, let me say good morning to Mr. Elliot Guy. Good morning to you, my good sir. He'll be back next week, same time, same place. And guess what, Elliot? Have a fantastic rest of the weekend, all right? All right, guys, here we are in Gospel Breakfast. So let's continue the vibe for you for this Sunday morning then. Ellen Baylor puts in an appearance right now with The Best Is Yet To Come.

Lord, you already. So once again, let me wish you all a warm welcome to Gospel at Breakfast. We are 4 days into a brand spanking new month. That's October. It's going fine so far. Well, I hope it is for you guys as well. All right, let me say good morning to the Richardson family over in Old Trafford, Greater Manchester. Good morning to you guys. Good morning to all the congregation of the Church of God of Prophecy, all getting set for another day of worship. Good morning, everyone from Kingdom Tabernacle over in Gorton, Greater Manchester. Good morning, and everyone from Old Trafford Bakery. Good morning. I shall see you guys on Wednesday when I pop in to collect my my bread for the month then, eh? Absolutely fantastic. Right. So far, you heard from Psalms 46. You just got to figure it out for yourself, actually. That's why I haven't introduced them to you, Kassar. They just send them to me with no information. Anyway, so you also heard from Ellen Baylor, The Best Is Yet to Come. Soulful Pass, It's in Your Hands. Now I've got Psalms and the Groove and Rest in the Shadows. This is a popular favorite, all right? Going to pop into the first break of the morning. Let me remind you that Chris the Roast Amson is live and direct at 10 o'clock this morning. Good morning.

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Well, then let me wish you all a warm welcome back. Let me say good morning to Ida Lee, good morning to Josh, good morning to Yvonne over in Rochdale. Saying good morning to Dawn over in Disley. Millie, thank you for letting me know that you got it locked this morning. And saying good morning to Barbara over in Newcastle. All right, good morning, guys. Right, so you heard from my attention, There's a Reason. I know Pat Girly Girl Wilson, good morning to you. She likes that one. Good morning to DJ Jimmy Jam, Jam. Jimmy, I just can't help it, mate. I love the name Jimmy Jam so much. I gotta keep on saying DJ Jimmy Jam, Jam Wilson. Do you know what I mean? Good morning to No Nickname Mary as well. Anyway, the song just faded away. It's High Tension or There's a Reason. I've got Johnny Bristol coming up right now with Man in the Sky. And then after this one, I've got a big tune that Tony the Soul Man Shawcross kind of introduced to Gospel Breakfast. That's Norman Hutchins with I Really Love You. All right, keep it locked, guys. Don't touch your dial. Good morning.

Sunday morning, saying good morning to Mr. Irie over in Salford, Greater Manchester. Good morning to you, my good sir. Thank you for letting us know that you got it locked this morning, all right? Some brilliant numbers in here, folks. iTension, Johnny Bristol, Norman Hutchins. Enlightenment, now I've got Kirk Carr in here right now with We Lift Our Hands in the Sanctuary, all right? After this one, we're going to pop into a break. When I return, we're going to take a look at the outlook for this station today, all right? But for the time being, if you just join me, good morning. This is Gospel at Breakfast.

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1: If you've had a day of stress, a tough day at work, or just fancy a little you time, tune in each night from 10. 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

So then here we are in the final segment of the first hour of Gospel Breakfast for this Sunday morning. Let's take a look at what's happening here on the power station throughout the course of today then. So you know that at 10 o'clock, let me say good morning to Chris the Rose Hampson. Good morning to you, my good sir. How are you this morning? Hope you're absolutely fine. All set for the show. Fantastic show last week, my good sir. Some belting numbers in there, you know what I mean? Kept everyone in the group happy at least, you know what I mean? Brilliant. So Chris is here at 10 o'clock this morning, ladies and gents, with some fantastic super-duper soul funk and some nice gravy to groove things off, all right, for you guys. The show is called The Sunday Roast. Then at 12 o'clock, Tony the Soul Man Shawcross is here with Soul Treasure. 2 hours of the finest Motown, Rare Groove, and Northern Soul Classics, all right? And then at 2 o'clock, we've got John Hayes in the house with One Foot in the Disco, and this is where he takes you back and spin you some of those belting BPM tunes that kept the dance floor rocking. All right, 4 o'clock this afternoon, a man who's always flying high will be having a rest. He's landing here in Warrington to present the official Panacea chart show, the official top 20. That's Mr. Rob Lees. All right, looking forward to that. Some belting numbers in there. All right, brilliant stuff. And at 6 o'clock this evening, one of the best R&B show, if not the best R&B show across the UK, is presented by none other than Mike Stevens. It's called On the Real Side, all right? At 8 o'clock, Gary Prescott continued a compliment to the airwaves when he presents Mellow Mood. Ooh, tasty, tasty, tasty. Gary, Roger, Soul Salt Williams, and Mr. Steve Aglesill, I'm reaching out to you guys for some gospel music, all right? Because I know that you guys got some incredible gospel stuff. Just suggest them to me. I can find them, all right? Brilliant stuff. And then at 10 o'clock tonight, Mike Mason is back on your dial with The Quiet Storm. All right, guys? I've got Ellen Baylor coming up right now with Oasis. Then I've got Marvin Gaye, His Eye Is on the Sparrow. And then I've got Aretha Franklin with Bridge Over Troubled Water to take us up to the news at the top of the hour. The next time you guys hear from me will be in the second hour of the show. All right? Good morning.

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7: The Conservatives will tell us how they'd save us money at their party conference, which gets underway today. Johnny Holmes looks at three of their headline proposals.
8: A big one is a plan to expand 30 hours of free childcare to everyone working more than 16 hours a week, even if you earn more than £100,000 a year. The Tories also say they'd save £900 million a year by tightening access to student loans for non-UK nationals. And leader Kemi Badenoch told a paper cutting inheritance tax would be morally right, because people shouldn't be taxed twice.
7: The co-pilot accused of attacking the captain of a Fly Dubai plane with an axe had been barred from flying on his own country's airline because of concerns about extremist views. That's according to anonymous officials who named him as an Omani national. And in the darts, Luke Humphreys defeated James Wade 5-3 to reach the final of the World Grand Prix in Leicester tonight, where he'll take on Gerwyn Price. That's the latest from Radio News Hub. I'm Liz Whittaker.
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1: 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Weather.
7: Cloudy across much of Scotland and Northern Ireland with outbreaks of rain. Dry elsewhere with plenty of sunshine in the south. Feeling warm in the sunshine, highs of 21 degrees Celsius.

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Low Panacea Radio. This is Panacea Soul. Panacea Soul. Panacea Gospel at Breakfast with Sam Brown. Panacea Soul.

Jola One, welcome back to Gospel at Breakfast for this Sunday morning, the 4th of October. This is Panacea Soul bringing it to you across the UK on DAB. 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All right, guys. Let me continue. So you heard from Choir Master with All My Sins. The brand new single from Terrain is coming up right now. It's called He Sees You. And then I've got another one from Derek Haddon along with Major. I've not played it on the Gospel Breakfast before, so I call him new. That's called Jesus Is Real. All right then. I've also got Corey Henry and Leora Day to come. All right. Kick back and enjoy.

Okay then, so before I play the next song from Leora Day, let me cruise over to Manchester and say good morning to Sonia. Good morning, Sonia. Always a pleasure having you joining us, and good morning to your sister Alma and the rest of your family as well. All right. I've got a nice little number coming up right now. Her name is Leora Day. I know her very well, actually. I know the family exceptionally well. Our father used to be Lord Mayor of Manchester. All right. He's just got some award for our contribution to the lives of people in Manchester. Black History Award, all right? Brilliant stuff. Anyway, here's Leora Day. Coming out for you, Sonia, with Hear My Cry, Lord. Thank you for joining us. Kick back and enjoy.

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0: Panacea Gospel at Breakfast with Sam Brown.

So then, saying good morning to Courtney over in Greater Manchester. Good morning. Good morning to Monica over in White City. Thank you for joining us. Paul and Linda over in Anglesey. Good morning. How are you guys this morning? Always a pleasure to have you guys joining me. Joyce in Hume. Good morning, and saying good morning to her son Carlton over in Middlesbrough. Good morning. All right then, any and everyone who's got it locked just about right now. All the guys in a walking group. Good morning. How are you all this morning? Hope you're absolutely fine. Brilliant. Right, so that was Black Sheriff with So It Goes. I've got Yolanda Adams coming up right now with Oh God, and then directly after this one, Soulful Modern Gospel, they've got their version of Wade in the Water. All right, and I'll have a chat with you guys just after that. All right, good morning, welcome to Gospel Breakfast.

Sunday morning, only the finest sounds right here on Panacea Soul. Right, tomorrow I'm back on your dial at 10 o'clock with the mid-morning Soul Spectrum. Do join me then. Got another classic song. Somebody sent me a song and I played it four times before I, just backed about four times, folks. It's just I was mesmerized totally. I'm going to play that tomorrow and see what you think. If you don't like it, I'll be very surprised, all right? Right. One final one then to take us into the break. Once again, don't forget at 10 o'clock this morning, two great shows to rock your morning and early afternoon is Chris the Roast Amson, live and direct at 10 o'clock with the Sunday Roast, and then Tony Sharkers here at 12 o'clock with Soul Treasure. All right. All right. Looking forward to those two shows. Here we go then with Let Mercy Speak for Me.

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Morning and good morning to even movie star Stanton over in Los Caracas. Good morning to Mark the Word at Deakin. Where are you, mates? Is it Corfu or Tofu? Corfu, innit? Yeah, wherever you are, anyway, have a great time. Thank you all for joining me. Mr. Huggy Bear Dubik, good morning. The Prince of Marple, good morning. Michelle Gilberty, good morning. Shirley Drive Time I1, good morning. Donna Shawcross, good morning. We've said good morning to Pat Girly Girl Wilson. Well, let's say it again. Good morning, Pat Girly Girl Wilson. Welcome to Gospel at Breakfast, all right? Now, who should we nominate for confession this morning then? Mike the Dude Mason, yep. The other morning, ladies and gents, we're all doing whatever we're doing at 5:15 a.m. in the morning, and the phone started to ring, all right? And it's all the guys in the group, and it was Mike Mason. And his excuse, when you listen to his radio show, he said that he was checking the messages and hit the call button by mistake. But he actually called four times. Now, I can understand making a mistake once, but four times? It's like, nah, mate. So we'd like you to come on over into confession right now, please. Ha ha, brilliant. So Mike Mason, ladies and gents, is in confession right now. Here is, this is a nicicle number coming up. It's called Born Again. Brilliant, Mike. A nicicle number to follow your confession. Then here we go.

Morning to Pat Girl Girl Wilson, no nickname Mary, Trish DeVale Dalton, Jojo, Claire Lady Bolton, all right, the Queen of Burnage, Sandra, you're a bit quiet these days, aren't you? You know what I mean? Come on, Your Majesty. I know you, it's your realm, but you can do what you want to do, but it's just nice to know you're there. Do you know what I mean? Michelle the Gym Girl, good morning to you. And Fiona the Weather Girl, Kay, good morning. Good morning to Margaret. Good morning to Tracy over in the Stockport region. Good morning to the other Tracy Townsend in the group who listens to Gospel at Breakfast as well. All right. Good morning to you all, each and everyone. Right, here is Yolanda Adams with a Fragile Heart. This is why I'm leaving you all this morning, all right? Kick back and I'll see you all tomorrow morning in the mid-morning Soul Spectrum, all right? Get set for Chris the Roast, Hampson, directly after the news at 10.

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6: More free childcare, less inheritance tax, and stricter controls on foreign student loans. Those are among the plans being announced by the Conservatives. Johnny Holmes has more.
7: The Tory party conference gets going today in Birmingham with some bold proposals due to be talked about. A big one for new parents, 30 hours of free childcare for everyone working 16 or more hours a week, no matter what your income is. Kemi Badenoch also said cutting inheritance tax would be morally right because people shouldn't be taxed twice. And they say they can save £900 million a year by tightening access to student loans for non-UK nationals.
6: It's claimed the co-pilot accused of attacking the captain of an Israel-bound flight with an axe was an Omani national who'd been barred from flying on his country's airline because of his extremist views. Three anonymous officials have identified him as Hammam al-Hammami. And in rugby league, Wakefield Trinity are Super League champions after beating Warrington at a sold-out Old Trafford. That's the latest from Radio News Hub. I'm Liz Whittaker.
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0: 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Weather.
6: Cloudy in Scotland and Northern Ireland with outbreaks of heavy rain across western Scotland. Dry elsewhere with plenty of sunshine in the south. Highs

on DAB in the Northwest and on your smart speaker and smartphone. This is Panacea Soul.

Well, that was Tom Brown there. Brighter Tomorrow on Panacea Soul. Well, good morning. Welcome along to the show. Chris Hampson here with you on Panacea Soul. Hope your weekend is going very, very well. And what a morning it is too. I've been out already this morning with my Springer Spaniel Holly. Absolutely love it. It's very, very crisp out there. And but yeah, very, very still. Perfect Sunday morning. And listening to Sam Brown as well. That's a perfect way to start your weekend. It's Sunday morning gospel R&B show. So thank you very much for that, Sam. Last couple of hours. And he's back here, down here tomorrow from 10 o'clock as well. So I've got big shoes to fill following the show like that. So I'll do my very, very best. And I'll prove why we are the UK's number one choice for the soul, the funk and the groove. And here we go. Earth, Wind and Fire. Let's groove. Good morning.

0: How good is that on a Sunday morning? Should have got you singing away there. Bob Marley and the Wailers there from 1977, a somewhat 49 years ago. Brilliant record, that is Three Little Birds. So songs coming your way. I've got two from the 80s to play. I've got Shalamar and Luther Vandross is coming up next.
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Well, that was Over and Over There by Shalimar. That was released on their 7th studio album, The Look, released in 1983 on Solar Records. So I'm going to tell you about up-and-coming soul events and where you can gather all the information and purchase your tickets. But first, I've got a couple of tracks to play. The next one I'm going to play for you now is written by musician Patrick Adams and Ken Morris. The track has been remade, remixed, sampled numerous times, but I'm going to play the 1978 original now. This is by Musique, and enjoy this now, Panacea Soul.

Well, that was the Chris Sound Amaze Elite there with a bottle, a brilliant track, and that is another one in my Spotify playlist, a perfect driving track, especially with a day like today. So yeah, let's move in swiftly on. Let's tell you about up and coming soul events. So if you go to panacearadio.net, if you get yourself there, click on the gig guide there, and that will guide you through all the up and coming soul events that we are heavily involved in. And I can tell you some of these are already sold out. So yeah, get yourself there. Do not waste any more time and try your luck. And we will see you on the next event. So then let's go with a new track now. I'm going to play this one by Nate James. This one is called For My People. Plays now, Panacea Soul.

0: Well, that was the sound of Nate James there, and it's been more than 20 years since he made his mark on the British soul, and this is a brand new chapter for him, that track there, Fading Away, For My People, and it's the first single from his forthcoming album, The Man I Am. It's a brilliant, brilliant record, and if you like the new kind of vibes, you like the new tracks coming through, then you make sure that you're tuned in at 4 p.m. today, when we have the UK's top 20 soul charts, the official UK's top 20 soul charts, as every single Sunday, and it's presented by Mr. Rob Lee. So make sure you stay tuned for that. I absolutely love that show, and I love the new music coming through as well. So, songs coming your way, I've got Swing Out Sister to play, and Princess is coming up next.
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from the year of 1985. That was Total Contrast there, Takes a Little Time on Panacea Soul. Well, we're almost at the top of the hour, and we're going to get an update from the news and the weather, and we'll be back for the second hour of the show doing very much of the same thing, because you're listening to Panacea Soul, the UK's number one choice for the soul, the funk and the groove. So to get us to the top of the hour, we're going to play this one by Maurice Messiah, 50-50 Love Plays Now, Panacea, and I'll catch you in a bit.

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8: The Conservatives will tell us how they'd save us money at their party conference, which starts today. Johnny Holmes has a look at three of their headline proposals.
9: A big one is a plan to expand 30 hours of free childcare to everyone working more than 16 hours a week, even if you earn more than £100,000 a year. The Tories also say they'd save £900 million a year by tightening access to student loans for non-UK nationals. And leader Kemi Badenoch told a paper cutting inheritance tax would be morally right because people shouldn't be taxed twice.
8: Meanwhile, the Prime Minister's done a U-turn on plans to reduce the number of trials held in front of a jury. It was a proposal from when Sir Keir was in charge to get through the court's backlog. Only some offences involving money will be allowed to be heard by a judge without a jury. And tickets for Glastonbury 2027 have sold out in less than 45 minutes. After taking a break this year, the festival will return in June next year. That's the latest from Radio News Hub. I'm Liz Whittaker.
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5: 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Weather.
8: Cloudy in Scotland and Northern Ireland with outbreaks of heavy rain across western Scotland. Dry elsewhere with plenty of sunshine in the south.

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This is Panacea Soul.

Welcome back to the second hour of the show. It's Chris Hampson here with you on the Panacea Soul. You've got me for another hour up until midday today, and I hope your weekend is going very, very well. So a little bit later on in the show, I'm going to tell you all the great shows, what you can expect here for the rest of the day. But first, I'm going to play you a track now by Fatback Band. And while I was loading this track into the system, I thought, Fatback Band, a bit of an unusual name. So, I've been doing some research. It's founded by the drummer, Bill Fatback Curtis, who was given the nickname Fatback by the guitarist, Eric Gale, because of a distinctive, greasy double shuffle a drum beat which Curtis played, and that's where the name a Fatback come from. So anyway, great track. Anyway, this one is called I Found Loving, plays now Panacea Soul.

0: Well, I blew the dust off that one. That was Lisa Lisa and Cult Jam, my first ever airplay down here on Panacea. So let's the beat hit him from 1991. Well, we're going to wind back now a couple more years to the mid-80s. I've got George Benson to play, and Evelyn Champagne King is coming up next.
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Heywood there with A Time Like This on Panacea Soul, 1984 released that one. And a bit of a fact for you about Heywood, I did not know this, I only found this out the other day, some of you may know this, but Sharon Heywood, before she was launching her music career, she was best known as being a Hills Angel, and Hills Angel was a dancer on the Benny Hill Show. So there you go, yeah, Sharon Heywood was a dancer on the Benny Hill Show. Amazing, amazing fact there. So I'm going to tell you about all the great shows you can expect to hear for the rest of the day, but first, enjoy this one now by Lisa Stansfield, You Can't Deny It, on Panacea Soul.

0: Great new track there for Foster and a Roll Call Saturday night on Panacea Soul. So let me give you the rundown of all the great shows we've got lined up for you today. So directly after me at midday today, in just under half an hour's time, we have Tony Shawcross with a show called Soul Treasures. Then 2 o'clock, we have John Hayes with One Foot in the Disco. The UK's Top 20 Soul Charts presented by Rob Lees. That is down here from 4 o'clock. Then from 6 o'clock, we have Mike Stevens with On the Real Side. And then Gary Prescott with 8 o'clock with Mellow Moods. And then finishing off your day from 10 o'clock, we have the perfect soundtrack, The Quiet Storm. So there are all the great shows you can expect to hear, so keep it locked to Panacea. And speaking of great stuff, we have High Fashion to play, and Johnny Bristol is coming up next.
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hitting high notes there. That was M2 in there with Juicy Fruit on Panacea Soul. Well, that's it from me. Hope you've enjoyed the show. I'm back same place, same time next Sunday from 10 o'clock. But up next, we have the soul man himself, Mr. Tony Shawcross. This is an absolutely brilliant show. Keeping the vibe going for your Sunday. Keep it locked to Panacea. And I'll catch you next week. Bye-bye for now.

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3: Prime Minister Andy Burnham has scrapped the controversial plan to cut the number of jury trials. Johnny Holmes has the details.
4: The decision is a U-turn on proposals introduced under Sir Keir Starmer's leadership in a bid to tackle the court backlog. Only some fraud and financial offences will now be allowed to be heard before a judge, alone without a jury. The plan faced opposition from MPs and legal professionals. Concerned over fairness, curtailing rights and a lack of evidence, the move would even help to bring down the backlog.
3: The Conservative leader says people earning £1 million a year would still be eligible for 30 hours of free childcare a week under the Tories' new plans. Her party's conference is getting underway in Birmingham. And Taylor Swift's made a surprise appearance on the US Saturday Night Live as actress Dakota Johnson joked about turning to the pop star for support during her recent breakups. Dakota used her opener to reflect on relationships with singer Role Model and Coldplay's Chris Martin. That's the latest from Radio News Hub. I'm Liz Whittaker.
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3: Cloud for Scotland and Northern Ireland with outbreaks of rain turning heavy and persistent across western Scotland. Dry elsewhere, plenty of sunshine in the south and highs of 21 degrees.

this tune, Alexander Pond, A Little Loving Sometimes on Capitol Records. Wow, what a record. If you're lucky enough to have that on a British Capitol demo, really, really nice. Unfortunately, I've never had one. Came in there with a Four Tops and Walk Away. Renee, big thanks to Chris Hampson for the last couple of hours of some fabulous music. And Chris will be back with you next week, same time, same place. Got me now for the next couple of hours. It is Soul Treasures, our usual Sunday visit to the oldies, where we dig out the classics from the Northern Soul, Motown, rare 70s like this, from Blue Magic, Look Me Up, back to 1974. Good afternoon to you all.

We played Jimmy Ruffin classic Motown, I'll Say Forever My Love. That is a fabulous Sharon Scott, it's better. Good afternoon to Jan Simpson down there in Reading. Jan, thanks for your email last week, really appreciated that one. And play this for you, back to the 70s, 75, Gene Plum, Look at the Boy. And we got my favourite.

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8: This is Panacea.

Michael Robinson and Moor Kills, and down to that real early classes going to a go-go. That is David and the Giants, 10 miles high on Crazy Horse Records in 1968, originally found by Mr. Ian Levine of the Blackpool Mecca theme. And don't forget that Blackpool Mecca revival is going to be taking place at the Mercure Hotel in Haydock on Saturday the 17th of October. That's only a couple of weeks away. That is going to be fabulous. Ian Levine, Colin Curtis, plus Pete Haig, bringing back memories. I'm really looking forward to going there and having a dance, as they say. Moving on a little bit to Saturday, November the 14th. It's the Brick House Soul Club All Day, and Colin Curtis is also appearing on that one, along with Baz Malidi, Alex Sherwood, Badass, Barry May, myself, Richard Ford, and Mickey the Fish Harvey. Northern Soul from 3 till 6, and then you've got 70s, 80s, 90s, modern soul and jazz funk from 6 till 1am. www.brickhouseevents.co.uk, and the address for that is Barbold Street, Warrington, WA11EN. This is going out to Richard Ford and all the people at the Irish Club in Warrington. Really enjoyed doing that set there last Sunday. I will give you a date, Richard, for 2027. It was that good. Enjoyed it so much. Barbara Lewis.

play the gospel classics, more love, that's what we need. That is Temptations, You're Not an Ordinary Girl. Going out especially to good friends Ian Atkinson and Eva Stanton over there in sunny Spain. Ian, I must apologise, I thought you meant Mallorca, not Mallorca. And yeah, never been to that part of Spain, but I must give it a go sometime. Looks fabulous, take care on that roof, my friend, painting. This is Robert Tanner and Sweet Memories from 1970. Play this one for you guys. Hope you're still enjoying the sunshine.

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Big shout as well to all the guys and girls in the walking group. How are you doing on this Sunday? 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I've had three cheeky days down in the Cotswolds. It was amazing. Going out to Mark Deakin. 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My Woman's Good to Me. And it was so good having a few pints with you last week.

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5: Plans to reduce the number of trials heard before a jury have been cancelled. Johnny Holmes has more.
6: Andy Burnham's decision is a U-turn on proposals introduced under Sir Keir Starmer's leadership in a bid to tackle the court backlog. The Ministry of Justice now says only some fraud and financial offences will be allowed to be heard before a judge alone without a jury. The plan faced opposition from MPs and legal professionals concerned over fairness, curtailing rights and a lack of evidence. The move would even help to speed up the process.
5: Meanwhile, the Conservatives have announced plans to tighten access to student loans for non-UK nationals. Their party conference is underway in Birmingham. Finally, Max Verstappen held on to claim his first victory of the season at the Bahrain Grand Prix in Malaysia, but it was heartbreak for George Russell, who broke down with a handful of laps to go, all but ending his championship hopes. Lewis Hamilton fought back from a poor start to finish in third. That's the latest from Radio News Hub. I'm Liz Whittaker.
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5: Cloud for Scotland and Northern Ireland, with outbreaks of rain turning heavy and persistent across western Scotland. Dry elsewhere, plenty of sunshine in the south and highs of 21 degrees.

back and welcome along to hour two of Soul Treasures on this Sunday lunchtime. That's Jackie Wilson there and his version of Whispers, Brunswick Records, of course, 1966. We came back with Marvin Gaye and You're a Wonderful One. This is amazing. Bunny Sigler, Philadelphia Magic. 5 minutes, 36 seconds of sheer bliss from 1974. Right, just hear this, at the next and modern side of soul. It's at the Cons Club, Prod Lane Farm with BL4OJP. Usual suspects, myself, Mark Grice, Gary Mattock, Chris Priestley, Paddy Clugston, plus a couple of guests. I do believe that Chris Box is joining us for this one. Good to see you, Chris, and play some tunes. Don't miss that. Admissions fiver, it's all for great cause. Hey, baby.

Style records that ever come out, some of the most sound. It happens every time from Barbara Mackner. Fabulous, fabulous music. Continuing with this one, this is Betty Everett, Getting Mighty Crowdy. Good afternoon to Pat Morgan of Stretford. Dave and Deb Bethel over there in the Costa. Good afternoon.

greatest records ever, Northern Soul and its Feel Good, very, very best. Dave and Deb, Bethel, I believe that your sisters are over with you, Davina and Tina, plus Mark, the boyfriend. Good afternoon to you guys as well. There's your mention for this Sunday lunchtime. Hope you're enjoying the music. Play this, Barbara Mills, the Queen of Fools, former the gangs at Warrington Irish Club. I didn't get that.

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0: Tony Shawcross.

We'll play the bells and Don Bazan. A good afternoon to Gavin Whitby and a big afternoon to Mark Smith from Bamfleet down in Essex. Yeah, checking out the What Song Guy. Don't forget that Modern Sound of Soul. I meant to say it's the 18th of October. That's the Sunday, 18th of October. Just before that, coming up next weekend, it's the SOS Weekender at the Last Rock Village Hotel and Spa, Bromley Cross, Bolton, BL7, 9PZ. Friday the 9th to Sunday the 11th of October, and we're looking forward to playing in the welcome party on the Friday. SOSweekender.co.uk or contact Sue Harrison, Cliff Townsend or Paul Crawley, or call the hotel 01204 873 500. The hotel is completely sold out for the Saturday evening. That is the good news. And more good news, there are one or two passes available for the Friday, the Saturday or the Sunday. That's non-accommodation passes, and if you really, really quite, you might just be able to grab a room on the Sunday evening and the Friday evening at a very, very special rate. Look forward to seeing loads of you there. Here he is, the master, Bobby Womack. Home is where the heart is, and it's Zoe Callier. Time, if I can remember.

vibes if you're over at the Crofters Bolton Soul Lounge a little bit later on. That's the Crofters Bolton Bradshaw Road, BL23EW, 01204 594 386, for any last minute tickets. You will be at a pound the door, but do not leave it like it's going to be an absolute packer. It's a bit of a reggae special. Where we've got Natural Mystics, you're going to be doing a reggae set for. You've got Victor Haynes on vocals, Dean D. Sachs Houston, Ian Bass on Smith, Brian Busy Panzer, and myself playing the tunes for you. We will see you on the dance floor. CroftersBradshaw.co.uk for any last minute tickets. £20 gets that amazing buffet, and we're giving one punch on entry as well. It's going to be fabulous. This is Lamont Dozier, classic, can't get off until the feeling stops. What a legend. Soul Treasures for Sunday lunchtime.

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Big side. Pass it out, Johnny Castle, of course. You don't love me anymore. It's Sunday. You're following me. You've got one foot in the disco with a fabulous John Hayes. The UK Soul Chart Top 20 with Rob Lees. And condolences to Ray Caviano, who sent us many, many great tracks from Change. And the latest track from Tanya Smith there in Change was number one last week. So rest in peace, Ray. You did a great deal for the TK label and for Change as well. Mike Stevens follows Rob with On the Wheel Side. That's Guy Prescott with the Mellow Moves. Then it's the Quiet Storm. Back to Detroit, RCA Records, Wayne Chandler.

0: from the test start. That's it for Soul Treasures. And we'll
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8: Prime Minister Andy Burnham has scrapped the controversial plan to cut the number of jury trials. Johnny Holmes has the details.
9: The decision is a U-turn on proposals introduced under Sir Keir Starmer's leadership in a bid to tackle the court backlog. Only some fraud and financial offences will now be allowed to be heard before a judge, alone without a jury. The plan faced opposition from MPs and legal professionals. Concerned over fairness, curtailing rights and a lack of evidence, the move would even help to bring down the backlog.
8: The Conservative leader says people earning £1 million a year would still be eligible for 30 hours of free childcare a week under the Tories' new plans. Her party's conference is getting underway in Birmingham. And Taylor Swift's made a surprise appearance on the US Saturday Night Live as actress Dakota Johnson joked about turning to the pop star for support during her recent breakups. Dakota used her opener to reflect on relationships with singer Role Model and Coldplay's Chris Martin. That's the latest from Radio News Hub. I'm Liz Whittaker.
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1: 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Weather.
8: Cloud for Scotland and Northern Ireland, with outbreaks of rain turning heavy and persistent across western Scotland. Dry elsewhere, plenty of sunshine in the south and highs of 21 degrees Celsius.
1: John Hayes, Panacea Soul.

0: Yeah, but let me hold the square.
1: That's a rules change.
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3: That's Johnny Hayes. Let him through. He's the DJ. Let's go disco, baby.
4: Oh yes, as the lady said, let's go disco, baby. It's me, DJ Johnny Hayes, back once again for another fantastic, thrilling, amazing, stupendous instalment of One Foot in the Disco. Two glorious hours of disco tunings to liven up your Sunday and move your feet. So the weather's not been great the last week. It's been a bit miserable. It's been a bit wet and windy. But we're going to try our best to warm the cockles of your heart with some lovely music this afternoon. Keep it locked to Panacea. Here we go. Okay, so loving this one. Opening up proceedings today with this. This is Praying, Harold Melvin and the Blue Notes featuring Sharon Page. Some lovely Philly soul grooves for you here to open up today's show.

0: This is Panacea. Soul Funk Groove.
1: Okay, yes, guys, keeping it on a Philly tip for you. This is the Philly Devotions, Hurt So Bad, and this is a Tom Bolton mix.

0: Yo, you're tuned in to Panacea Soul, and this is the One Foot in the Disco show with my man, Johnny Hayes.
1: Okay, bringing us back into super duper disco territory now. The one and only, the legend Cerrone, with Jocelyn Brain on vocals. This is Hooked on You, one of my favourite tracks ever, this one.

0: panacea.
1: Oh yes, going to give a quick shout out to all the lads who we shared a pint with yesterday, met up with some old friends for a bit of a catch up, as you do. You wouldn't believe it, we met up in a local pub and we ended up in the beer garden. Yes, in October, sat in the beer garden. You know what, it was bouncing and it was lovely, it was sunny, it was warm.

And as well, I should probably let you know you can catch Tony behind the decks today at the fantastic Bolton Soul Lounge at the Crofters. There's a ton of fantastic DJs on there this afternoon. I think Bash is spinning a few tunes as well. It's a reggae special, so if you like a bit of reggae, get yourself down to that one this afternoon, guys. All right, Bolton Soul Lounge.

Okay, yes, guys, hope you all enjoyed the show so far. This is Panacea Soul Radio with me, DJ Johnny Hayes. This is the One Foot in the Disco show. So thanks for tuning in. You know what? Sundays is a great day to get your radio tuned to Panacea. We've got the man, the legend, Tony Shawcross from 12. And then you've got me with the disco show from 2. And then at 4, we've got the soul chart. A fantastic rundown of all the top soul tunes of the moment. And then later on at 6, we've got Mike Stevens with On The Real Side, a lovely blend of soul and R&B for you there, guys. Keep it locked to Panacea, you know the score.

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0: On Panacea.
2: Oh yes, it's me, John Hayes, our DJ Johnny Hayes, to my friends. This is the One Foot in the Disco show. So we've just had Gail Adams. You brought it on yourself. And this is the one, the only, Mr. Eddie Kendricks.

Oh, yes, give me this one a spin now. This is Tony Rallo and the Midnight Band, Holding On. One of my all-time favourite tracks. I picked this one up on vinyl a little while ago. Got it for the measly sum of £5, which was kind of mind-blowing considering the way the vinyl's gone with the Discogs and all that these days. You're not getting anything. Out of the bargain bucket these days. Everything's a bit pricey on the vinyl thing. But yeah,

0: panacea.
1: Okay, guys, yes, hope you all enjoyed the show so far. Last couple of tracks for the first half coming up. Keep it locked to Panacea. We've got a great afternoon of music in store for you guys, all right?

Okay, yes, guys, what can I say? Time is against us once again. Going to close out the first half with this one. This is Hang Together by Odyssey. One of my favourite Odyssey tracks ever, this one. Taking us right back to the Mountain Soul and Pop Festival, where Odyssey graced the main stage for us as headline act. And what a fantastic performance it was. So, yeah, closing out the first half with this one. Got a bit of news, weather and adverts coming up. And I'll see you on the other side. Keep it locked to Panacea, guys. More One Foot in the Disco coming up in part two. See you soon.

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7: Plans to reduce the number of trials heard before a jury have been cancelled. Johnny Holmes has more.
8: Andy Burnham's decision is a U-turn on proposals introduced under Sir Keir Starmer's leadership in a bid to tackle the court backlog. The Ministry of Justice now says only some fraud and financial offences will be allowed to be heard before a judge alone without a jury. The plan faced opposition from MPs and legal professionals concerned over fairness, curtailing rights and a lack of evidence. The move would even help to speed up the process.
7: Meanwhile, the Conservatives have announced plans to tighten access to student loans for non-UK nationals. Their party conference is underway in Birmingham. Finally, Max Verstappen held on to claim his first victory of the season at the Bahrain Grand Prix in Malaysia, but it was heartbreak for George Russell, who broke down with a handful of laps to go, all but ending his championship hopes. Lewis Hamilton fought back from a poor start to finish in third. That's the latest from Radio News Hub. I'm Liz Whittaker.
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0: 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Weather.
7: Cloud for Scotland and Northern Ireland, with outbreaks of rain turning heavy and persistent across western Scotland. Dry elsewhere, plenty of sunshine in the south and highs of 21 degrees Celsius.
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12: Yo, you're tuned in to Panacea Soul, and this is the One Foot in the Disco show with my man, Johnny Hayes.
13: Oh yes, guys, welcome back to the show. Part two, and we head into the mix. So as I mentioned in previous shows in the last couple of weeks, we've all been sweating on a big release coming through from Dave Lee and John Morales, a compilation album named Mixed to the Max, a fantastic collection of reworks that both the DJs and producers have put together. Some of these tracks have been floating around for a good few years. I've heard them out in Dave Lee's sets, but not seen them on the market as of yet. But this week, the Mixed to the Max album got released, much to my glee. And so what I'm going to do today, I'm going to spin a few tracks from the album. I think there's 22 tracks on the album, so we're going to squeeze about 4 or 5 into the mix today. Let you have a little listen. Dave Lee, John Morales, Mixed to the Max.

Okay, yes, that was Stephanie Mills. What Are You Gonna Do With My Lovin'? That was the John Morales Eminem mix. I'm moving swiftly on. This is Lenny Williams. You Got Me Running. So yeah, this is Dave Lee's You Got Me Running Soulful Reprise Mix. Both tracks on the Fantastic Mix to the Max album released this week.

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2: Okay, here we go, another track from the fantastic Mix to the Max album released this week. This is Mystic Merlin, Just Can't Give You Up, and this is Dave Lee's Full Moon Mix.

from back in the day that always seems to get a rework, and this one's pretty good. I do like this one. This is DJ Friction and his remix of A Weekend, original by Freak, of course, 1982.

Oh yes, guys, we're deep, deep, deep into the mix now. We're going to take it back to the original disco days with this one. This is Cerrone featuring Don Ray. This is Got to Have Lovin'.

Okay, yes, guys, what can I say? It's been a fantastic summer. There's been some fantastic events, some fantastic festivals. But as the winter draws in and the nights draw in, the soul events are moving back indoors. So what can I say? Get over to the Panacea Soul Gig Guide and check out all the upcoming events from now up until Christmas. There's some fantastic events taking place, notably Bolton Soul Lounge this afternoon. You want to get yourselves over there and have yourselves a boogie if you've not been planned. But looking ahead, there's some fantastic gigs on the horizon. Right up to Christmas, don't forget we've got the Panacea Soul Christmas Party taking place once again at the Grand in Warrington. So get your tickets for that, guys. Tickets are flying out for the Panacea Soul Night. So get yourself booked in for that one as well. December will be here before

Okay, yes, guys, just got to let you know, as ever, we've got the Panacea Soul Chart from four. Just as the One Foot in the Disco finishes, the band, the legend that is Rob Lees, will be taking over the airwaves and running down this week's chart. The chart's fantastic. The guys who put it together spend quite a bit of time going through the new stuff and making sure the chart's just right for you guys, so you can see what's hot and what's not. So don't forget, guys, get tuned into Panacea. Stay with us. Soul Chart from four.

Okay, yes, ladies and gentlemen, boys and girls, that's just about it from me for another week. Two glorious hours of Discord tunings done, dusted, and in the bag for you. So we've got this one to play us out today. The ever talented High Gloss, You'll Never Know. What a tune to play us out. We've got the man, the legend, Rob Lee, standing by with a Panacea Soul to it, so keep it locked for that. But if you're feeling adventurous, guys, and you've no plans, you can do no worse than head over to Bolton Soul Lounge. We've got a few Panacea DJs there behind the decks today. We've got Tony Shawcross and Bash and a host of others. So if you're at a loose end, go and give that one a try, guys, all right? Well, that's it from me. 2 hours of disco tunage in the bag for you. Love you. Love you. Bye.

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9: PM Andy Burnham has scrapped the controversial plan to cut the number of jury trials. Liz Whittaker has the details.
10: The decision is a U-turn on proposals introduced under Sir Keir's leadership in a bid to tackle the court backlog. Only some fraud and financial offences will now be allowed to be heard before a judge alone without a jury. The plan faced opposition from MPs and legal professionals concerned over fairness, curtailing rights and a lack of evidence. The move would even help bring down the backlog.
9: Conservative leader Kemi Badenoch says people earning £1 million a year would still be eligible for 30 hours of free childcare a week under the Tories' proposals. Her party's conference is getting underway in Birmingham. German Chancellor Friedrich Merz has arrived in Kiev as Russia intensifies its attacks on Ukrainian cities. Mr. Merz says he travelled to the Ukrainian capital to demonstrate Germany's solidarity with Ukraine. And England boss Thomas Tuchel has described midfielder Alex Scott as the complete package after he impressed in the 7-0 victory in Croatia yesterday. That's the latest from Radio News Hub. I'm Ben Monse.
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0: 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Weather.
9: Patches of cloud and rain across Scotland and Northern Ireland will move south later on into Northern England and Wales. Clear spells elsewhere, lows of 14 degrees Celsius.

Good afternoon, my name's Rob Lees. We've got your UK Soul Top 20 countdown this afternoon on Panacea, kicking off with a taste of five tracks to watch. You've just heard The RD Project, a track released on Cool Cat Soul Productions from an album called Love of the Soul Volume 10, featuring 16 excellent contemporary soul tracks for the connoisseur, and that particular track was called Think Positive. Next up, proper smooth grown-up R&B now, with a definite nod to that classic 90s sound. Now, Babyface is among the writers on this as well, which probably explains why it's got that familiar old-school feel about it. Taken from the brand new album Frequency of Love, it's Victoria Monet with Juicy.

Well, there's a second of five tracks to watch for you this afternoon. New music from Victoria Monet and Juicy. Next up, Will Downing, a track taken from his upcoming EP, Soul Flow. Of course, one of the most distinctive voices in soul music. Well, Will is sounding as smooth as ever now, and he's been doing this for nearly four decades. And brand new music now. The track is called Fight for Love.

another track there that's already picking up plenty of soul radio support. Another classy one there from Will Downing this week with Fight for Love. I've got two more tracks for you and then the countdown will begin to the UK Soul Top 20. Next up, well, a name that you might not know just yet, Victor Karaly. Now, he's a New York-born Hungarian-American singer now based in Budapest, and his influences include the likes of Donny Hathaway, Marvin Gaye, and Michael Jackson. And the track we've got for you now is Sorry Not Sorry, taken from his new album, My Name is Victor. It's a lovely laid-back retro soul groove and lyrically about trying to balance the demands of life in the public eye with a person you love.

definitely an artist you need to keep your eye on there. Kerale Victor. Sorry, not sorry. Taken from the new album, My Name is Victor. Okay, one more track and then the countdown will begin to the UK Soul Top 20. Now some brand new music for you from a name you might not have come across before. Prince LDJ, taken from his new 9-track Unfinished Business EP, written and produced by Taiwan PV. We're starting to hear this one getting some love across the UK soul scene as well. Definitely a name to keep on the radar.

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0: This week's number 20, down four places, a track released on the 4th of August for Sean Rivera with Dolce Groove, and This Is What You Are. Well, the countdown has now begun to the UK Soul Top 20. Next up at number 19 and down six places, a beautiful message from a true legend of soul. It's the latest release from the incredible Melba Moore with Love Wins Every Time. Now, Melba's an artist whose career has spanned more than five decades, continuing to bring the same passion, power, and emotion that have made her one of the most respected voices in music. From Broadway success to Grammy nominations and countless unforgettable performances, Melba's been a constant force in soul music.
1: Number 19.

0: Love Wins Every Time feels like exactly the kind of song we need right now. A reminder that although the challenges we face, love, hope and compassion still have the power to bring people together. And a big thank you there to Melba Moore for continuing to share her gift with us. It's at number 19 this week and it's down 6 places. 18 is down 11. Reggie Myricks in Taiwan. They've actually just released 2 tracks together. The tracks are Take Me With You and Eyes Fell On You. And between them, we get 2 very different sides of their sound. Now, the track you're going to hear today, Take Me With You, it grabs you straight away with a great bass line and strings, all about the feeling when you're completely transfixed by someone and you just want to be wherever they are.
1: Number

0: Well, if you know the music already, you'll know that Reggie Marix and Taiwan have been making some great stuff now for a while. They featured on the 2025 album that gave us Attracted to You. And there's a track from the new double A-side showing they're definitely not slowing down. Take Me With You. It's at 18 this week, down 11 places. Number 17 now. It's down 8 places for Erica Falls, a lady who knows all about that New Orleans soul and funk sound. She's been making music for a number of years now, both as a solo artist and collaborating with some of the great musicians to come out of that New Orleans scene. Her latest release arrived at the end of August. It's already been picking up plenty of love from the specialist shows here on Panacea Soul. The track is Take Residence.
1: Number 17.

0: 17, Erica Falls, Take Residence, down 8 places. Number 16 now is down 10, the new single from the 5-time Grammy Award-winning Layla Hathaway with a track called Can't Let Go. Now, the track's the lead single from Layla's highly anticipated new album, Made in Chicago, which is a very personal project for her. The album was inspired by Layla's memories of growing up in Chicago, and she describes the song as nostalgic. She says Made in Chicago was almost born from a picture in her mind, standing in a leather coat, looking out across Lake Michigan towards the Chicago skyline.
1: Number 16.

0: 16 this week, down 10 places for Layla Hathaway. Can't Let Go, which Layla describes as her own personal quiet storm, a slow-burning song about holding on to a love that's difficult to release. Number 15, it's a new entry for Gary L with Secret Love Affair.
1: Number 15.

15 this week, it's a new entry for Gary L, Secret Love Affair. This week's number 14 now, down 6 places, with the Cool Notes with Happy. And yes, we're talking about the Cool Notes, a group whose story goes all the way back to the late 1970s. And more than 4 decades on, the back with new music, and Happy is taken from their long-awaited album, Keeping It Real, a project that's actually been more than 7 years in the making.

0: down 6 places for the Cool Notes. The project has been driven by Heather Haywood and founding member Stephen McIntosh, with original member Joseph Francis also returning to the Cool Notes family. It's at number 14 this week. Number 13, it's down 6 places. It's been more than 20 years since Nate James first made his mark on British soul, and now he's beginning a brand new chapter with For My People, which is the first single from the forthcoming album, The Man I Am. And interestingly, this one actually goes right back to 2004. Now, Nate originally wrote this track during the sessions for his debut album, Set the Tone. But more than 2 decades later, he's returned to it, completely reimagining the song and recording the new version in Turin alongside Skylar Vittorini.
1: Number 13.

0: Well, there's a song about community, belonging and celebrating those people who give us a confidence to be ourselves. And it gives us a first taste of the new album, The Man I Am. And there's a track from Nate James at 13 with For My People. Number 12 now, Climbing Gate Places for Jared Lawson, who's back with Just Let It, his superb third album, and alongside with it comes a very special bonus track. Jared teams up with his longtime friend and fellow Portland musician Steveland Swatkins for their take on Midas Touch, which is a track originally recorded by Midnight Star and released back in 1986.
1: Number

0: Charts at number 12 this week, climbing 8 places for Jared Lawson, spending its second week in the top 20 with Midas Touch. Number 11 now is down 6 places. Let's take you back to 1985 and a real favourite with British soul connoisseurs. London collective Pressure Point first made their mark with a wonderfully laid-back Mellow Mood featuring Lydia Gale on vocals, and the track then went on to become something of a rare groove classic, and 4 decades later it's found a whole new audience. Now it's been given a fresh treatment by jazz funk bassist, producer and Boogie Back Records founder Ernie McCone, who's kept all that gorgeous bossa nova flavour while bringing it beautifully up to date. Quality British soul then and now from Pressure Point.
1: Number 11.

0: It's at number 11 this week. It's down 6 places for Pressure Point and Mellow Moods.
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0: 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Erica Falls, Take Residence. 16 is down 10 for Layla Hathaway, Can't Let Go. 15 is a new entry for Gary L, Secret Love Affair. 14 is down 6 for The Cool Notes, Happy. 13 down 6 for Nate James, For My People. 12 is up 8 for Jared Lawson, Midas Touch. And 11 is down 6 for Pressure Point, Mellow Moods.
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0: To number 10 this week, climbing two places for Julian Jonah, the master of modern-day soulful boogie, who's back. And once again, we're treated to the unmistakable talents of the marvellous Marva King. The beautiful production is crafted homage to the golden age of early 80s soul and boogie, built around real instrumentation and a rich, warm analogue feel. And of course, Marva King's soulful vocal performance sits right at the heart of that track. It's this week's number 10. Number 9 this week is up two places, new music from October London, taken from his latest album, Love Me For Me. It's a 10-track set featuring production from Snoop Dogg, Superfly, and My Guy Mars. The track at number 9, Pencil Me In.
1: Number

0: This week's number 9, climbing 2 places. Plenty of that smooth classic soul influence we've come to expect from October London. And one of the real standouts for us is that track, Pencil Me In, about finding time for somebody whose life is already full, work, the kids, a career, and asking them to just pencil in a little time together. Number 8, it's down 4 places now. It's the new one from the Sunburst Band featuring the fantastic Tiffany Tazell on vocals. A track called Reach For My Love, coming courtesy of Dave Lee's Zed Records. And it's got that gorgeous blend of modern production with a real classic soul and disco feel.
1: Number 8.

0: on 4 places. Still one of my favourites in the top 20 at the moment, the Sunburst Band featuring Tiffany Tizelle, Reach for My Love. Number 7, a new entry now for the RD Project, a name that's been cropping up more and more on the independent soul scene with a steady stream of quality releases and different mixes covering everything from Philly soul to bossa and contemporary soul. We've already been supporting Stay in Control here at Panacea, and there's plenty more coming from this rather mysterious project. The track at number 7 is Let Your Love Light Shine.
1: Number

0: This week's number 7, a new entry for the RD Project, Let Your Love Light Shine. Number 6 is down 4 places for Terry Green and Costello with their brand new take on Trouble in Paradise. And if that title sounds familiar, well, there's a good reason. The song was originally recorded by the legendary Al Jarreau, and Terry and Costello have brought it right up to date now without losing the sophistication of the original.
1: Number 6.

music, has actually been the lead voice of Change since 2018 when she joined them for the comeback album Love for Love. And the man behind the production here, Stefano Colombo, better known as Figo Sound, who also produced their 2025 album Embrace.

Number 5, plenty of that classic 80s Change DNA in there, but with a very contemporary production. Change featuring Tanya Michelle Smith, I've Got a Feeling About Our Love. It's been knocked off the number 1 spot. It's down 4 places this week. Number 3, it's a new entry. Some brand new soul now from Romina Johnson, back with the limited double edition, a 7-inch release on Boogie Back Records. 2 new cuts on this one, both bringing together Romina's gorgeous soul vocal sitting over a seriously funky groove. The track at number 4, Two of Us.

0: This week's number four, climbing six places, Romina Johnson and The Two of Us. Number three this week is a new entry, a brand new single from a name you may not be too familiar with just yet, Aaliyah Monroe. It's a new voice we're starting to hear on the contemporary soul and R&B scene. She's featured on several tracks from the Velvet Hours project, including Slow It Down, Make It Last Tonight, and Back and Slide. Definitely one of those artists to keep an ear on. And at number three, she's here with Thinking About You.
1: Number three.

0: This week's number three, it's a new entry for Aaliyah Monroe, Thinking About You, The Steppers Groove. Number two, another new entry for you this week, and some new soul for you from Foster and Rogue featuring Lucita Jules, Saturday Night. Actually first appeared last year in a whole range of different mixes, from garage and house through to disco and R&B. But it's Chris Baxter's classic soul mix that's really caught our attention here at Panacea, taking the track in a much warmer, old-school soul direction.
1: Number

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0: Number 10 is up 2 for Julian Jonah with Marva King, Just Like That. 9 is up 2 for October London, Pencil Me In. 8 is down 4 for The Sunburst Band with Tiffany Tazel, Reach For My Love. 7 is a new entry for The RD Project, Let Your Love Light Shine. Number 6 is down 4 for Terry Green and Costella, Trouble In Paradise. 5 is down 4 for Change with Tanya Michelle Smith, I've Got A Feeling About Our Love. Number 4 is up 6 for Romina Johnson, The Two Of Us. 3 is a new entry for Aaliyah Monroe, Thinking About You. And 2 is a new entry for Fosser and Rogue with Lucita Jules, Saturday Nights.
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0: This week we have a brand new number one, climbing two places, another one from Romina Johnson. Here's Romina's unmistakable soul vocal now with that modern rare groove sound. Boogie Back Records does so well. The track is Never Too Late.

0: Romina Johnson, Never Too Late. It's your brand new number one on Panacea Soul. Thanks for keeping me company this afternoon. Mr. Mike Stevens is up next with On The Real Side. And then Gary Prescott's here with his mellow moods. I'll be back with you tomorrow night from 8 o'clock, where I'll be bringing you 2 hours of Northern Soul.
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2: The Green Party has adopted an anti-Zionist position after members voted in favour of a motion defining Zionism as a form of racism. The vote has exposed divisions among the party's MPs, with four publicly rejecting the motion. Conservative leader Kemi Badenoch has told her party conference the Tories will win the next general election. She unveiled a 95-page political document setting out the principles she said would guide a future Conservative government.
3: Wealth must be created before it can be distributed. Freedom requires responsibility. People will flout the rules unless there are consequences.
2: PM Andy Burnham has scrapped the controversial plan to cut the number of jury trials. The decision is a U-turn on proposals introduced under Sir Keir Starmer's leadership in a bid to tackle the court backlog. And the National Museum of Scotland are putting on a new exhibition challenging our long-held beliefs on Mary, Queen of Scots. They say many people see her through the lens of her imprisonment and death, when in reality she lived a very vibrant life. That's the latest from Radio News Hub. I'm Ben Monsey.
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1: 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Weather.
2: Patches of cloud and rain across Scotland and Northern Ireland will move south later on into Northern England and Wales. Clear spells elsewhere, lows of 14 degrees Celsius.
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Radio Soul Funk and Groove. As always, many thanks to Robert Lees. Panacea Soul 20 charts each and every Sunday. Some great music included in that top 20 tunes which you can go out and buy. 4 through 6. Thanks, Rob. Would you believe we're into the new stuff this week? On the Real Side, Mike Stevens with you, of course. And two absolute killers kicking off the programme tonight. Mother's Favourite Child, This Is Love Seeking. The bass line from Kenny Burke, was it? It was Kenny Burke, and Soul Secure did that remix. And Leon Neal, produced by Paul Simpson, When Somebody Loves.

Just great music for a Sunday night, Panacea, soul, funk and groove each and every Sunday, guaranteeing you some fantastic music. 6 through 8 on the real side. The welcome return of Change, that's brilliant, featuring the vocals of Tanya Smith, I've Got a Feeling About Our Love, and the Reggie Myricks, a brand new album, which is fantastic. Plenty of tracks to feature of that album over the up and coming weeks here on the programme. The track we took of the album was Half on a Lifetime.

and Kim Scott, You and Me. Excellent stuff. And kicking off those four tracks, Sounds of April and Randall, You Are Everything. So much good new stuff around. I just had to do it in this first hour. And some of that elusive stuff too. Stay tuned here on Panacea Soul Radio. Soul, Funk and Groove.

are so good. Danny Offline, that's called Reasons, a fantastic track. We've been following that lady's career for the last 12 months. Every single's a belter, and the album should be good too. Before that, Magnus Pharrell, another fantastic release for 2026. Asleep Talking, 0.5, the remix by Soul Secure. Finishing Line and Maxwell, or should I say Maxine,

first hour was absolutely flown. Sunday service coming up next. Some great music in Sunday service, as always, when we get into some of that 80s, 90s and noughties stuff. Back catalogue out of the collection. That's brilliant from Cleo Soul, the album Gentle Woman, Sentimental Love. That's my favourite of the album. Pleasure Point before that, Mellow Moods, the remix. Lala Hathaway, taken from the up-and-coming album Chicago, Can't Let Go. That's brilliant. And Reggie Myricks, what an album, featuring Taiwan. It is what it is. The album entitled Miss Sexy Lady. Right, this one taking us up to Sunday service. Jay Hart, a brand new track.

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0: music we play each and every Sunday in our second segment of the show, Sunday Service of course. And that's a wonder track from Ramona Brooks, the self-titled album for Manhattan Records, Love Making Love to You. And Dave Valentin kicking off hour two. I got it right this time. In Love's Time, the album from 1982, Arista Records. Right, let's get into it.
1: I need life.

Records from 1989, produced by By All Means for Motown Records. In the background, The Temptations, title track of their album called Special. And before that, Gerald Austin, Stay a Little While, My Baby. And before that was Gary Taylor, the album Take Control and Whatever. And Joe Thomas, his tribute to Frankie Beverly and Maze, an all-star tribute cast on the album. Excellent stuff. Can't Get Over You. And this is absolutely stunning from The Whispers.

really enjoyed the music tonight here on Panacea Soul Radio. Soul, funk and groove, that's a legendary Gene Dunlop featuring the Ridgeway Sisters, the title track of the album for Capitol Records, It's Just The Way I Feel. And before that, The Whispers, the title track of their album for Solar, Love Is Where You Find It. Gary Prescott up next with Mellow Moods. Have yourself a great week ahead. Let's go out with Pieces of a Dream. Good night.

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6: The Green Party has adopted an anti-Zionist position after members voted in favour of a motion defining Zionism as a form of racism. The vote has exposed divisions among the party's MPs, with four publicly rejecting the motion. Conservative leader Kemi Badenoch has told her party conference the Tories will win the next general election. She's unveiled a 95-page political document that sets out the principles she says would guide a future Conservative government, including a focus on defence, borders, public order, and economic growth.
7: Wealth must be created before it can be distributed. Freedom requires responsibility. People will flout the rules unless there are consequences.
6: Authorities are preparing for the arrival of a migrant dinghy heading for the south coast. The boat is being monitored by the French Coast Guard and rescue vessels and is heading towards the channel boundary. And the British Museum has made changes to address lengthy queues to see the Bayeux Tapestry. That's the latest from Radio News Hub. I'm Ben Monse.
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Step is Delight with yours truly, Gary Prescott. Big thanks to Mike Stevens for the last 2 hours. One of my favourite independent steppers, Bill McBird, bringing us in. 1988, Caring About Your Love, and then I played it a few weeks ago, thought I'd play it again. It's the unreleased version of Sandy's Touch Me With Your Love. Let's have a bit of Melbourne Moore and Kashif now.

Melbourne, that was. Something on the brand new scene now, Cool Notes, yes they are back. Happy is the name of the song. This is called Midnight, Steamy Hot, the Radio Edit Mix.

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0: 1988, tough little album, Variety Records, LP only track, Keep On Loving. Keeping with the LPs, 86, Herbert Charles, Promises in the Dark. One more, little 45 this time, John Goodwin, If Only You Were Here. I'm going to play them three for my good friend, Mickey Ginn.
1: Baby, just can't keep going on like this. Every day I dream and scheme and pray that you'll come back. 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

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If only you were here. 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

My Everything, absolutely amazing soul music. Bit of John Lucien before that, so I know that one Dave Tuck will love. 2003, Tell Me You Love Me. Moving into the 90s now, big memory. Sweetback, You Will Rise. And let's move into the second hour with some great listeners' choices.

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2: Israel has condemned the Green Party's decision to define Zionism as racism, accusing the party of giving legitimacy to terrorism, and saying the motion amounts to a rejection of Israel's existence. The vote, backed by 1,022 members to 813, has also divided the Greens, with four of the party's five MPs opposing the motion. Kemi Badenoch has set out her vision for a future Conservative government, insisting the party will return to power at the next election.
3: Government must be strong where only the state can be. But it must be restrained where people are better placed to decide for themselves.
2: PM Andy Burnham has scrapped the controversial plan to cut the number of jury trials. The decision is a U-turn on proposals introduced under Sir Starmer's leadership in a bid to tackle the court backlog. And the National Museum of Scotland are putting on a new exhibition challenging our long-held beliefs on Mary, Queen of Scots. They say many people see her life through the lens of death, when in reality she lived a very vibrant life. From Radio News Hub, I'm Ben Monse.
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Elvin and the Blue Notes stay together. Hans Elder and Kisa Magnusson and their version of What Should Your Mama Say? Sorry about that. 45 from, I think it's Sweden or maybe Holland. I can't remember now, but it's a tough little 45. 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Let's get together soon. I'm going to play them three for my good friend Roger Williams. I know he loves his steppers. Keeping with the new stuff now is Reggie Myricks and The Sweetest.

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0: Gary Prescott on Panacea. This is Panacea.

the bonus mix for Leonard Elsey, It's All Good, RD Project, special record there for Roman, Looking for That Lover Tonight, the remix. This next one is going out for Kath Jackson. She wants Jeff Lorber and Never.

You had a track by Jeff Lober, Never, that was for Calf Jackson. And if you've not seen anything on my Facebook page, then I've got a big announcement to make on the radio, that if you don't already know, that myself and Amanda, we went to Rome for a few days and we turned Rome into our honeymoon. Yes, we've gone and got married, and I am so made up. We both are made up, and I want to play these next two for my wife. Yes, for my wife now, Amanda. Two very, very special records for us. How would you it? How do I know? Carmichael Music Lover, Count the Stars. These are two special records for ourselves. All have a fantastic week. Up next, we've got that brilliant Quiet Storm, the new section. And then don't forget, on Friday, you can catch me for a little bit of Soul Kitchen. Enjoy and have a happy week.

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Is it your smile that tells me

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8: Israel's foreign ministry has hit out at the Green Party after members voted to define Zionism as racism, accusing the party of adopting a position that seeks to undermine Israel's existence. The motion was passed at the party conference in Brighton by 1,022 votes to 813. Four of the party's five MPs opposed the motion. Police in Norfolk have launched a murder investigation after a woman in her 40s was found dead at a property in Dersingham. A man, also in his 40s, has been arrested on suspicion of murder and remains in custody. Conservative leader Kemi Badenoch has unveiled a 95-page political document setting out the principles she said would guide a future Conservative government.
9: Wealth must be created before it can be distributed. Freedom requires responsibility. People will flout the rules unless there are consequences.
8: And the British Museum has made changes to address lengthy queues to see the Bayeux Tapestry, including an audio guide, clearer signage, additional seating and longer opening hours. From Radio News Hub, I'm Ben Monse.
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0: across the Northwest on DAB, on your smartphone and smart speaker, online and on digital platforms. We are the number one choice for soul, funk and groove. 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
1: Israel has condemned the Green Party's decision to define Zionism as racism, accusing the party of giving legitimacy to terrorism and saying the motion amounts to a rejection of Israel's existence. The vote, backed by 1,022 members to 813, has also divided the Greens, with four of the party's five MPs opposing the motion. Kemi Badenoch has set out her vision for a future Conservative government, insisting the party will return to power at the next election.
2: Government must be strong where only the state can be. Only the state can be, but it must be restrained where people are better placed to decide for themselves.
1: Thousands of protesters have marched through East London to mark 90 years since the Battle of Cable Street. Demonstrators walked from Whitechapel to Cable Street, calling for action against the far-right, anti-Semitism and racism. And Formula One's lawmakers have vowed to launch a full investigation into the Bahrain Grand Prix after multiple cars broke down with software problems in the wet conditions. From Radio News Hub, I'm Ben Monse.
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